0: Control, pager 603, pager 603. Respond to 518 Kill Road in Begley for a false call. 79-year-old male has fallen to the floor. Repeating pager 603, respond to 518 Kill Road in Begley at 2006.
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0: 1, burglary in progress, 100 block of G Street in Beckley. Close to Stratton, there's a yellow house that is black. Correction, there's a black subject on scene, last seen wearing a pink shirt, jeans, no shoes. He's outside the house screaming help. Someone has broken into their residence. They're still on scene. Yeah.
1: 43
0: there.
1: Copy.
0: 22. 21
1: will be around.
0: Copy. Units be advised, the subject screaming for help is going to be located outside of the gate at Stratton.

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1: I have 1 male in custody, around headquarters.
0: Copy, sir.
1: Control 140.
0: 140.
1: I'm busy on scene here, waiting on someone to share this vehicle.
0: Copy.
2: By the principal, they advised the female screening said that the person who had broken into the house is still currently inside.

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0: Copy, stand by. 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
2: The Beverly Little League at 2014.
0: Copy. Coming back to Karen Hicks, 2012 Chevy Malibu, expiration 7/26, NCIC is negative.
1: Copy. This vehicle is being abandoned in front of Independence High School for like 2 weeks.

0: 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He can come pick it up whenever he's free.
1: Bobby.
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1: I think it was a jacket guy. That I got a better look at him in your picture. I don't know if it's him.
0: Okay, yeah, the one that was walking by the old dollar store, I think he's too tall to be him.

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0: 150, go ahead, sir.
1: I'll be back out at headquarters.
0: Copy, sir. Go ahead and clear the call, or you want me to leave it open for a few minutes?
1: Leave it open.
0: Copy, sir.

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1: Yeah, copy. You can go ahead and clear it out also.
0: Copy.
2: Control 128.
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2: Please stop on a maroon Chevy Malibu. 2 Zulu Mike 673. Break. We're getting ready to get on the 77 from the Travel Plaza.
0: Copy. Is that a tag number on it?
2: Yes, 2 Zulu Mike 673.
0: Copy, sir. 2 Zulu Mike 673.

0: vehicle complaint, 1408 North Eisenhower Drive, Sheets and Beckley. The advisor is a male on a motorcycle doing wheelies in a parking lot. Also, they're standing on the seat while doing a wheelie. Unknown caller of the motorcycle, but the subject's wearing a blue and collar hoodie. They're requesting law enforcement to respond, have the subject leave, as called by Sheet Security.
1: Caller.

0: Bobby, go ahead.
1: Start a card for a warrant served as well. Cross-reference with the stop. Got one male in custody.
0: Copy.

0: 134 control.
1: Good.
0: Sir, if you're not going to help 128, can you pick up a call? A gentleman said that he lost a, well, has four-wheeler side-by-side stolen a few years back. He believes he's found it, and he's going to be waiting at the 100 block of Sullivan Road in Glen Morgan at the CSX shop. He says he's going to be in a black truck, and he'll have his flashers on.
1: Do you have this VIN number and provide it? And ask if it was reported stolen before in NCIC?
0: He said he has the paperwork with him for where he owns it. He didn't have that other information with him, I don't believe. Copy, sir. I appreciate it. 134, you copy?
1: I appreciate it. I don't know who took that, but just letting you know that caller's Donald Abner. I don't know if you're familiar with him or not.
2: Yeah, 10-4.
0: 363 is 636 still with you also.

0: 150.
1: She'll be clear. Send it to me.
2: All right, Mark Alty. Have a good evening.
0: Copy, sir. You have a good evening, officer.

134 Control. There's since one. DPS will complete that call up. I've got a disturbance at 170 Violet Lane, Beaver Break. They advise that there's a landlady and a tenant are in a verbal dispute. They're outside currently. Four adults involved. Threatening violence. No weapon seen. No known drugs or alcohol. She said one male's going to have long gray hair, orange shirt. Landlord's wearing a black coat. Orange letters. There's a big black Cadillac parked in the middle of the street also.

0: number. It's Patrol Harbor Road. Good and clear.
1: Copy.
2: Radar patrol, sir.
1: Yeah, go ahead. That'd be good. Thank you.
2: Copy 2033.

Lincoln District Guard. This is Lyle Sports.

125, control. Sir, we've got a gentleman requesting a public service only. He was over at the Little Beaver State Park at 1400 Grandview Road in Crow with his son around 7:50. He said there was a subject over there that was in a silver Chevy that had a dog with him, and the dog's not been vaccinated. And he said that it left a hole in his right forearm and is near his elbow because of the legs also of his son. He's only requesting the public service because he's at Plateau Medical with the child now.

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0: 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You did say you're southbound side.
1: Negative, northbound.

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1: Just so they know, I know there's a million different side roads through here, but we were leaving the Tamarack, getting on 77.
0: Copy. And you were, it was going to take you southbound? It was going to take you northbound, correct. I told him it was northbound, and I fixed it on the card, sir.

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1: Great.
0: Sir, and I believe it's going to be Quinn, so they're going to be contacting to respond to you.

0: en route to Ray Street.
1: Copy. I was just trying to get that one out to you. We've got a few more holdings, sir.
0: Yeah, I see him. Tuesday, please. Stay by working.
1: Copy. 134, control.
0: Good.
1: Burglar alarm, 136 Mariana Lane in Shady Springs.
0: Copy. What's your history?
1: 3 months, standby 140, control.
0: Pardon?
1: Sir, I've also got a suspicious vehicle. It's going to be 258 Tingler Avenue in Cole City. They're advising that there's a white blue Chevy Tahoe, license plate on the front, unknown registration on the back. They keep coming onto her property, and she's ran them off twice, and now they've come back. Called back just now, and she said that they've actually got her mother got the subjects to leave, and they left towards Pemberton. She said it's the same vehicle that's been coming on her property off and on for a while now. She wants a telephone call only now.

0: 34 control. You did want the violent lane since he has a report, correct?
1: Already did.
0: Copy, sir. Stand by, I'm checking to see how many calls have come in from that other residence.
1: Okay, it's all good. You can just go. I already checked.
0: Copy, sir. I appreciate you. Thank you.

0: and they said that she advised that her daughter set off the alarm. There was no emergency currently. But she still wants to talk to you. She said earlier today her alarm was set off and someone had to have a key to her house to get in. She wanted to speak to an officer about the earlier alarm that occurred today. She was just taking a telephone call, sir.
1: Did you have an alarm that was reported earlier today?
0: Sir, I'm checking right now to see. Stand by.
1: She's going to have a big girl from there. I'm very familiar. That's why I was asking.

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0: in control.
1: Good.
0: Sir, I apologize. We had several calls come in. You did say to clear your follow-up down there at the church, S&R.
1: Okay.

0: miles per hour. They're requesting an officer do a patrol through the area.
1: 10-4. I'm good and clear. I'll make my way over.
0: Copy.

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1: 134.
0: You can clear it, SNR.
1: Copy, sir.

0: one we have a front office call in reference to unknown law enforcement issues of Jordan Ashberger subject wanting to speak to an officer regarding something that happened.
1: Copy.

0: so that is the way I'm reading the notes as well. Yeah.
1: Friendless Virginia 122 639 Alpha.
0: Copy. You could call them back, see if they still need to talk to us. I'm not seeing anyone. Copy, 2058.
2: Washington Avenue in Oak Hill, showing a 2026 Kia. The model says it's a K5. Expiration is 1/2026. Showing an expired. Negative, it's Jussie.
1: Copy. I'll be stopping the vehicle over here at the crossing, Golden Corral.
0: Copy.

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1: Twins has this vehicle. I'm en route to headquarters for processing.
0: Copy. You want me to clear the traffic stop and put you back on the warrant, sir?
1: That's fine.
0: Copy.

0: 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Copy, stand by.
1: Control. Sir, it's coming back to a James Lewis P.O. Box in Beaver, and it is showing on a 2017 Chevrolet SKS expression on it. It's going to be May of 2028. NCIC was negative.

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2: Kim Crestar.
1: My apologies, sir.
0: Victories.

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0: Sir, can you back 243 on that call?

0: Main Street E in Oakhill. 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Break. He does have an active protection order.
1: Copy. Records 234, can you look up that information? And let me know who he's not supposed to be around.
2: Control, 21.

0: Altitude Control. Sir, that is coming back to Mr. Muhammad Ashir. It is shown to be valid with 0 points and CIC is negative.
1: Copy. Visual
0: Foundation,
1: please.
0: Copy, sir.

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0: apologize. 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You said to clear yours as a reporter, SNR. I did copy what you said about animal control.
1: Yeah,

CBS 363 control. Got a runaway juvenile, 134 Garten Place in Beckley Junction. Complaint about her son at Jordan. Subject, 16-year-old male, ran off from the residence about an hour ago. She doesn't remember his clothing description. He's a white male with brown hair, medium length hair, break. So the hair is just past his ears, blue eyes, about 5'7". Does not have a vehicle. Advised his phone's been shut off, so it's not working. She's requesting to speak to law enforcement. She said he has ran off in the past also. She did contact his social worker also.

0: to. Is the manager still in?
1: So I was calling, moment check.

0: call in, and they're advising that deer has been hit on 64 around the 129, 64 eastbound. Said that there's no vehicle around, but the deer needs to be put down. It's injured, and it's laying in the roadway with its head up. Middle of the roadway.
1: Yeah.

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Friday at 417 Hewitt Avenue in Beckley. Looks like 246 took a call in relation to this earlier, but the complaint is a Brian Louis subject of Isaiah Jackie.

Radio made a false police report earlier today around 17:30 hours, claiming the complaint came to his residence and was harassing him. The complaint has ring camera footage showing that he was home at the time the male made the false report. He's wanting law enforcement to come to his residence and speak with him. Break. He also advised he has a protective order against Mr. Shell, and the male was arrested today for violating it. However, he was released on bond. Records did confirm there is an active PSO.

0: 43 control. Law enforcement, 1330 North Eisenhower Drive, Walmart, Beckley. Have security there calling in, saying there's a white female with brown hair, wearing blue jeans, white shoes, and a grayish white sweater, carrying a bag, that's walking in circles in the parking lot. She seems under the influence of something. She stated that she's in one of the middle aisles, just down from the white Walmart sign on the building.
1: Copy.
0: 228, control.

0: Control.
1: Good.
0: The complainant on this is called back. He stated that the female has now took off walking in the middle of the roadway, going down the hill towards Golden Corral. He is still wanting someone just to check on her if you do locate her.
1: Copy.
0: Have a priority one fight, 100 blocks, Johnstown Road, Eveckley.
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1: Control 214, you come in here.
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1: Person.
2: Copy, I'll put you back on the other call.

0: surgery. Yeah, this female, baby crossing, you cellular.
1: Copy.
2: One-three-four, control.
0: Good.
2: Turn request for law enforcement to respond to the area of 1358 Sienna Dam Road in Daniels. Caller stated that the neighbor's dog at this address is barking. It's a constant issue.
0: I'll check the area. Clear.
2: Copy.
0: Control, 152.
2: 152.
0: Can you show me how to disregard it?
2: Copy.
3: Okay, copy. I task force up a bunch of a wall coming in those lightings. Control
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3: I'm giving this juvenile a transport home from Ascot, 124 Garden Place, 27638.6.
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0: take for control.
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0: Copy. 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
3: Go ahead.
0: So we're receiving a burglar alarm at 201 Resource Drive, Maddow Corporation in Beckley. It's an interior burglar alarm, zone 8. We're attempting call outs. There is a note in the file that there is a dog on the premises.

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SNR.

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1: Go ahead.
0: We spoke with a call out, Stephanie Abernathy. She stated that she's going to have one of her coworkers respond. You can disregard for now. She stated if there's an issue, she'll have the employee call in.
1: Copy. Thank you.

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1: Copy. Goes back to a Jeffrey Thomas Corbett out of White Sulphur Springs. Valid 0 points. Does have a history of speeding 1 to 10 over. Break. So registration 9 Yankee Papa 573 also comes back to Jeffrey Thomas Corbett out of Midland Trail east of Lewisburg on a 2015 Honda CRV NCIC negative.

0: quality control.
1: Good.
0: Sir, I've got a call that came in earlier today at 149 Wall Court. It was a threats complaint in Fairdale. Threats in a check the welfare call. 151 did speak to the grandmother about the 22-year-old male that's supposed to be there having some issues, right? The female advised at that time that she was taking the male to a facility and he wasn't going to be staying in her residence any longer. Break. We've had an anonymous family member call in and said that he is actually back at the residence with the grandmother, and he is making threats to them saying that this ends tonight in payback time. They're requesting law enforcement respond down there to check on him.
1: She's not on train, no, she'll be correct.
0: She called in earlier also. She didn't advise. I can call her back and ask her.
1: Coffee. She's not on train, also, so you can get a number for grandma.
0: It's all in the card. All that should be in the card.
1: Therefore.
0: Units in the area of Beaver Avenue. Have a verbal disturbance at this time, 200 Beaver Avenue. Caller stated that her 26-year-old granddaughter, Michaela Putter, is out of control, possibly under the influence of something.
1: Very young unit. 214 being route.
0: Copy, 214. Which other unit was in route?
1: 239.

0: where did that call, that accident? Are you still out at 134?
1: Mother now.
0: Copy, I'll reopen that.

0: 134.
1: Be on a white Chevy Cruze, 361-590 Alpha. Right here by Joe Cooper. And Ed Rhodes.
0: Copy.

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1: Yes.
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0: Four headquarters. 15 are negative. That overruling is valid.
2: Copy.

0: 363, control. Sir, we're getting another call at 216 Leroy Street in MacArthur. It's reference juvenile issues break. Complaint call back advisor son has left on foot down Leroy Street, unknown where he could be going. So he's wearing a blue Bass Pro Shop, a hoodie and camo pants, black shoes, carrying a bag, and he's about 6'2". She's requesting a public service, and she's requesting to see if they can track him on, if you can come over. They're trying to track him on Life 360. They can take that call.
1: Control, 152.
0: 152.
1: I'm clear from SRJ. Send it to me, and I can take care of that.
0: Copy. Did you copy 363? Control.
1: Good.
0: Sir, she did advise that her internet went down. She's not able to track him now.
1: Copy.
2: Is going to be clear, available, VLS.

0: Valencian.
1: I'm clear. I've already done an accident report. Dean

0: 221.
1: Go ahead.
2: Go ahead and show me clear. 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

0: 152, control. I've got the mother on the phone now. She's stating that that white 360 is showing him at 202 Ray Street in MacArthur. She said he had to leave just a little after 10 because he got there about 2202 break. She said she hasn't went to get him because he's just going to fight with her, and she said she doesn't know who lives there at 202 Ray Street.
1: Yeah.
0: 134, you copy?

0: 1252.
1: 7 out of 202.
0: Copy. She also said, sir, that she had some children at home. That's why she couldn't leave. And his sister should be in a white Toyota Camry. Her name's Abby. Did you locate him also?
1: Copy.

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schizophrenia. She is having emotional issues and suicidal ideations. And she is going to be there at that intersection.

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0: I see him wearing a blue shirt and pink pants. She's going to be looking for you, EMS to wave you down when you get in the area.
1: Okay. Caller stated that there's someone on the roof of her residence. She cannot see them, but she can hear them.
0: Copy, I'll be around.

0: me off.
1: We're going to be stopped here at Maple Lane, Bradley. We're going to be going back to the city, Bradley. What's the address?
0: Copy, break. 234, control.
2: Good.
0: I request for law enforcement, 713 South Oakwood Avenue, Beckley, apartment 302. Caller stated that he just got home and realized he'd forgotten his keys and his door. Stated they're gone now. He's not sure if a neighbor has taken them or not. He's wanting to speak with someone.
2: Drop.

0: Do you have a phone number attached to 202 Array?
1: Sam, I'll check, sir.
2: Lee.
3: Copy, 2230.
1: So the last call that came in from there was in 2020. I can try to call it if you'd like.
0: Copy. Could you try to call them? Tell them what's going on. I'll try to knock on the door that answer.
1: Copy. I'll call and see if that subject still lives there. Stand by.
0: Control 214.
3: 214.
0: You can shut me out.
3: Copy. 2230.
1: You control. I'm not for sure that person still won't live there now. If you give me a call, I'll explain why.

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1: Yeah.
0: I put that note in the card. You don't have to call me if you can see that note.

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1: Good.
0: Coming back to a Keith or Jordan Stevens on a P.O. Box in Crab Orchard on a 2013 Volkswagen. NCIC is negative, sir.
1: Copy. Is there a phone number attached to that mail?
0: Stand by. I'll see if I can locate anything.

0: Warpath 2, control.
1: Yeah.
0: No phone number shown for him, but it says he lives at 174 Luray Street.

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0: 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Has a West Virginia registration of 59 Foxtrot 515. 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

race.

0: 134, control. Call request to speak with law enforcement, 200 Airport Road in McDonald's and Beaver. Caller stated that a Draven Bennett and a Brianna Honiger have came through the drive-thru in a green Kia and made threats towards the complainant to kill him. They also made a comment that they would kill him at his house when he got off work. They've since left. He's just requesting to speak with someone.
1: Copy.

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1: 128, I need a card for a canine track. 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

0: 140, control.
1: Sir, we have a domestic at 100 block of Mountain Lane Circle in Soap Creek. Just called in by the mother of a son who lives in the trailer parks at the Soap Creek. Advises, as soon as you turn onto the park, you take a left and the next right. Third trailer on the left, mapping shows it as 254 Mountain Williams Circle. Break. She says her son, a Joseph Davis, is on scene with his girlfriend, a break. Should be a Heather Mullet subject, threw a lamp at Joseph, and also has been physical with him all day. Finds there's possible drug involvement and weapons. They're requesting an officer to respond and check the welfare of her son in relation to this domestic. Oh. 140, control. They also want a public service from the officer as well, and you need any backing unit.
0: Oh, okay, thank you.

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1: Good.
0: Sir, I've got a request for a lawsuit around Central Avenue and Tollytown Road in Tollytown. It's just going to be right there in the S-curve. A gentleman came up on a female that has ran out of gas. His wife went to get some gas, but he said he needs somebody for traffic control because he's afraid there's going to be an accident.
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0: You still on the Luray Street call?
1: Yes, ma'am. How you do a dog track?
0: Copy.

Canine Control. 310, the mayor of Lester, he's going to respond down and see if he can assist them. He said there's nobody, he called in here and said there was nobody on station down there. He said he'd go help them.

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2: 310, do you want me to make a fire assist call or just leave you on the original call of the lost assist card?
0: Just leave me on the original call. You don't have to make that.
2: Copy, sir. You don't have to go. They just called back right now and said they got her gas and they have her out of the roadway. But I appreciate your assistance.
0: Copy, Quinn. She'll be clear.
2: Copy, sir.

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1: Did you check for the bowling alley? Clear.
0: The bowling alley in Johnstown?
1: Yeah, it's 0-1.
0: Copy, sir.

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1: What was my service number for the NBA on the 64?
0: Sam Usher, I'll get it for you.

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1: You have a possible location, 654 Mount Williams, right?
0: Stand by, I'm checking. They said he lives at the trailer park at Sophia's Sub Creek. Stand by. Map and showing it as 254 Mountain Williams Circle, possibly.

turning off Tamps Highway onto Allen Williams Circle. Should take your first left, and next immediate right should be the third trailer home on the left.

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0: You did say you were cleared that business check at Mighty Shine, correct?
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0: 125.
2: You hadn't already. If you look back at the thoracic phone calls, complaint I had, there's a phone number in there. Did you have search that too bad in history?
0: Affirmative, I did check it. There is no history for that number.
2: Okay.

0: find that tag. 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
1: 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It's going to be right here in the area, 2nd Avenue.

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0: Joe?
1: Yes.
0: Sir, we got a call in reference to a suspicious person. It originated at the Sheets in Bradley. Complainant advised that subject has now pulled into the Sheets on Eisenhower. Stated that there was a male subject trying to get into a gray car there in the parking lot. Advised that he was cursing a lot. He did get in the vehicle, drove off towards the Prosperity area. Subject was behind him, advised that he did turn into the Sheets on Eisenhower. He just felt his behavior was very suspicious. He was requesting law enforcement to check the area. He did advise it looks like there's two tires on top of the vehicle that he got into. He advised that it was a gray car. Advised there's something on the hood. It appears that there's two tires on top of the vehicle.

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1: Copy, go ahead.

0: Watson. 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
1: Unit calling records. 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

0: Charles, 221.
1: Give me a number, that's from Hartley Avenue, also Hunter Street. You can clear them both.
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2: 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She's valid.
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0: Chevy stop on a black and collar Jeep Wrangler. West Virginia registration 140245 Alpha. Be here on Robert C. Byrd. 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
1: 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And Joseph Randall 9681.

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2: If you don't care, if you haven't already, show me, start me a card for suspicious person, clear it. 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

0: 28 South Heber Street in Beckley, a civil matter. Complainant advised that the subject in apartment 10, correction, the subject is in apartment 10. She states that her neighbor below her is spying on her with cameras. She's requesting to speak to law enforcement.
1: Control, 234.
0: 234.
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1: Okay.

0: 221.
1: 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You can clear it as well.
0: Copy, 0049.

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Biz plate on a white Toyota. Right.

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0: 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NCIC is negative. Federal ruling is valid.
1: Control 214.
2: 214.
1: I'm going to be stopping a dark colored SUV. I'm not sure what make it is. I can't see a registration. It's pulling a trailer. I want Robert C. Byrd Drive, standby.

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1: Sir, what caller did you say that was?

0: 14.
1: Can you check Noah Burnett?

0: 314, for instance. Confirming, you did say the date of birth was 9/26/05.
1: Correct. The first name's N-O-A-H.
0: Copy. He's going to be code 3 on the city warrant. Work with me.
1: Copy.
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1: Yeah.
0: I'm waiting on that return to come back. DMV files are slow.
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1: If you could advise them, it's a Ford Escape pulling a small sweeper trailer for business parking lots. Advising the trailer is probably 8 feet long.
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1: Records, 243. You check a Jeffrey Lucas 92884 and a Michelle Lucas

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0: Sorry, I just got that registration back. 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

0: Mickey Martin out of Martin, Kentucky. Status is in force.
1: I'm sorry, status is what?
0: States in force.
1: Copy, I'm unaware what that is.
0: Kentucky uses that instead of

0: go get him.
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0: 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The caller is going to be a juvenile calling for their father. They did advise that he is on oxygen under 20 liters. They do have a prescription for an inhaler, but it has not been used.

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0: Go ahead.
1: Indigo 6337 77, what it is.

like it may have had a mistake with the DMV. It's got two different listings. Both are showing for a Ford 2006. Doesn't show the model. It is showing it expired from 23.

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0: 15s are negative. NCIC is negative. None of those individuals has a valid OLM.
1: Copy. Is Glenn Logan revoked for the suspended front-page citations?
0: Front-page citations.
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0: 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Expiration is 10 of 26, negative NCIC. It's attached to the card.

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0: Route 2 Raleigh General. We'll probably hit the freeway.
1: Copy. I'll go ahead and start 683 that way.
0: Copy that. We haven't left yet, but I will advise when we do.
1: Copy. Requesting ALS, repeating 683, respond to 301 Oakmont Way in Bradley, 150.

0: service in reference to a civil matter, 1924 Harper Road in Begley at the Quality Inn. Complaint advised he was double charged by this hotel and employees advising him they cannot reverse the charge. Caller's upset. He's left. Advised he was going somewhere else for the night, but he's requesting a public service from law enforcement.
1: You get off in 2 minutes.
2: You copy.
1: Control, you can assign a call at 21. I'll take care of it.
0: Copy. 228, I apologize. I did not realize the time.
2: That's fine.
1: That's quite my fault, EOC. I ain't just running around like a chicken with its head cut off.
0: No problem, sir.
3: Noise that sounded like someone possibly beating on her window. Also feels like she could hear a very loud sound coming from the room next to her. Stated that she's too scared to get up and move. Just requesting law enforcement come and check the residence.

rotation. They've got a 20-minute ETA.

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0: You're welcome.
2: Control 6392.
0: Control.
2: This is 6392. I could not call B683's location. Did you possibly hear where they were?
0: They are loaded.
2: You broke out there, Dan.
0: Copy, sir. Have a good night. 0203.

0: housing. She does have the children in the room with her. She has two juveniles at that residence.
1: Copy that. We're already on the freeway. Would 635 possibly be on station?
0: Negative.
1: Copy that. And that's the only ones that might catch us.

Control, pager 627, pager 67. Respond to 4422 Coal River Road in Arnett for a 51-year-old female, chest pain and shortness of breath. Repeating pager 627, respond to 4422 Coal River Road in Arnett, 0206.

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I was able to locate Echo 990378. Is showing surrender revoked for unpaid citations times 3.

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1: 1:30, copy.
2: Two calls on this, one from the alarm company, one from a resident.
1: Yeah.
2: Doesn't smell anything, burning, does not see any smoke or flames. The alarm company advised apartment 33.
1: Copy.

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1: Control, mission 2,

to a

0: like 4,000 hour driving vehicle, yet she's security advisors, a black female in a navy blue hoodie, refusing to leave the store, has been asked to leave. No drugs, alcohol, or weapons were seen. The manager on duty is requesting to speak to law enforcement. She wants that female removed from the property. Break. Advise the female's loitering near the self-checkouts.
1: Copy.

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0: into a control. 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
1: 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I have a van when you're ready.
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0: Delaney of Beckley on a 2009 Chevy Cobalt, show an expiration of 627.
1: 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Go ahead and clear this SNR. I need a card for business check. 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
0: Sir, we're getting that burglar alarm 265 Industrial Drive in Beckley at SteelCon. Can you advise?

0: area without fluid or injury. The South Eisenhower Drive, South Fayette Street intersection in Beckley. It's going to be a Chevy truck and a RAV4. No wreckers are needed. It's going to be there near the bike shop. They're requesting law enforcement for a report.
1: Yeah.
0: Copy. T-16 control.
1: Go ahead.
0: Sir, we just received a call in reference to an unwanted person, 126 and a half East Main Street in Beckley, apartment number 2. Complainant advised that her daughter, Carly Perry, showed up at her residence banging on the door. She advised the daughter that she was not welcome there. While on the phone, she believes that the female did leave the property. She's going to be a white female, red hair, unknown clothing description. She's known to carry a knife and to use drugs. She's requesting law enforcement just to check the area, but she does not need to speak with law enforcement.
1: Copy.

0: control.
1: Okay.
0: Sir, we've got a disturbance, 1939 Harper Road in Beckley, the Travel Lodge, involving two people. My partner's still obtaining information.

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1: Copy, control. I just checked the area. Was unable to locate her. Clear that. I'll be en route to travel watch.
0: Copy. Thank you. 0516 break. 204 control.
1: Yeah.
0: Complaint advised. There was a black female, black shorts, some black crop top, was in the lobby beating on a door. She just left. They're still requesting law enforcement.

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1: Control.

0: It was near the intersection of South Eisenhower Drive and South Fayette Street near the bike shop. We did advise them to turn their flashers on.
1: Good morning. Thank you. This will be South Eisenhower, South Kennebunk. Show me

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They did advise that she walked back there on foot.

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0: 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Good morning, 0556.

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1: Good.
0: Sir, we've got an open line 911 call coming in from the soccer complex at 245 Wilkes Parkway in Begley. It's a ping near the woods at the complex. There's a noise in the background, but we can't tell what it is.
1: Down, Kendra.
0: Copy.
1: Control 214.
0: 214.
1: That female was dropped off at 212 Church Street, ending mileage 47468.
0: Copy, sir. 0559.

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0: Sir, we finally were able to make contact with that subject via text. He advised he's out running. There's no emergency.

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1: Hey, making three business checks, one for C. Adam, Tony, Tire Pros, one for Arsenal Tattoo, and the other for Sign Art.
0: Come.

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2: 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Can you log me on duty, please, and send me busy around 10 to Pentecostal.

runaway juvenile, 253 York Drive, Ed White. Complainant advised that his 17-year-old granddaughter has taken off with her 3-year-old son. This female does not have a vehicle. She must have left with someone. They don't have any video footage around the house, but they are going to ask their neighbor. They've provided a T-Mobile cell phone. Say she was last active on the cell phone approximately 30 minutes ago. They don't know where he could have went. The complainant and his wife have custody.

83 Golden Road at Little General in Rock Creek. They took some candy, 3 to 4 minute ETA, correction, time delay. They are not in custody. We're trying to get a direction of travel. 10-4. Left in a green Ford Focus. Forward. They get a registration or anything. Trying to see if they got one now. They did advise one of them's a white male, blonde hair, hoodie, and sweatpants. No weapons, possibly under the influence.

advise the male subjects with a Brianna Stanley.

calls about an MBA leaving the scene in the 800 block of Woodlawn Avenue in Beckley. Complaint advised she witnessed a vehicle strike a parked vehicle and flee the scene. It was a dark Ford, dark gray Ford Ranger, turned left onto Springdale, just occurred. We'll have damage to the front of the vehicle, brake. Complainant advised it was driven by a white male with light hair, unknown clothing description, no weapons, possibly under the influence. Complainant advised the vehicle that was struck is also a dark gray pickup truck sitting in front of 906 Woodlawn.

0: Virginia Hospital, and I'll be out.
1: Copy.

good morning, 0655.

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manager. They help argue bids.

0: a possible intox person, 406 Prince Street in Beckley at the Beckley Welcome Center. Complaint advised there's a white male subject wearing a white hoodie and black shorts. Seems to be under the influence, walking in and out of the roadway. Last seen going towards the parking garage. This was called in by a bus driver.
1: Copy,
0: is there 658?

12.

while back, he was contacted. It stated that his license was found on the ground.

man, you ain't clear me from that runaway juvenile. 1-3 Bob is going to take that.

0: runaway juveniles. That complainant did call back. He provided a name that the 17-year-old juvenile uses on Facebook, in case that would be helpful for law enforcement, stated that she did take the car seat out of his wife's car, possibly left it with a male subject named Devin Farrell from Charleston. Doesn't have any other information on that subject. Also advised the neighbor wasn't able to provide any kind of details with video footage.
1: Copy. She advised she did take a cell phone, she did not.
0: She did take her cell phone and it's registered through T-Mobile.
1: Copy, the number.
0: Affirmative.

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0: Control, pager 612, pager 612, refund at 347 Mannequin Avenue in Beckley, 37-month-old that was choking. Repeating, pager 612, respond to 347 Mannequin Avenue in Beckley for a choking call, 722.
1: One, control. Just keep you advised, it was a 7-month-old. They are currently breathing at this time. We're still getting further information. At the initial time of the call, they were not breathing.
2: Copy.
3: Six twelve. Copy. 10 shows them out.
0: Copy. Initially, they thought the infant was not breathing. She is able to speak, or correction, she is crying now, is breathing. They're requesting to cancel dispatch.
2: All right, Joel, copy, disregard.

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0: Sir, if you get her, just tell her I'll be calling her from a block number.

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in Great Flats Road in Beckley at Faith Community Church. It's coming from zone 999. There is no description. We are attempting call-outs.

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1: See, Charlie Smith on duty. Captain Andrew Garland in charge. Andrew, one copies.
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0: pager 602, pager 602, Reefland and 98 Sour Street in Beckley for a 26-year-old male who has had a seizure and hit his head when he fell. 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
1: Control 602.
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town property call 422 City Avenue in Beckley. Caller was with Public Works. Advised one of their employees found a bag of unfired ammunition in front of this residence. They were advised by the caller to leave it there for law enforcement

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Project Welfare, 100 block of North Sand Branch Road in Bradley. Caller advisor is a male that may have some type of mental emotional issue going on. Has a backpack on with a metal pole of some sort. Runs out in front of vehicles, stares at the drivers, then crosses back. They're willing to speak to law enforcement. It's a white male, gray hoodie, black backpack. Drivers, show me your route.

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0: 635, respond to 200 Hickory Drive, apartment 1, Beckley. 70-year-old female fell yesterday. Pain when breathing today, repeating 635. Respond to 200 Hickory Drive, apartment 1 in Beckley, 838.
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0: 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Respond to 520 Hinton Road in Shady Spring. 95-year-old female fell last night, hit her head. 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Respond to 520 Hinton Road in Shady Spring. 840.
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0: That's affirmative. 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
1: All right, thank you.
0: You're welcome.

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0: 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Prepare to copy the following BOL referencing road rage, erratic driving, and the 1800 block Robert C. Byrd Drive, MacArthur. Break. All units, be on the lookout for a silver Kia smaller SUV, registration November 63771 Alpha, was driving erratically, had some road rage, got out and was flipping off the complainant and cuffing at him. Complainant doesn't need to speak with law enforcement. The driver is a white male wearing sunglasses, gray shirt, and a black pants. All units, be on the lookout, 854.
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1: 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Were they going north or south?
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0: 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Caller of us, there's black smoke. 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Repeat Station 102, respond for smoke in the area. Should be approaching 1200 Block Airport Road in Beaver, 903.
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Respond 212 South Vance Drive in Beckley, apartment 208, 904.

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medical calls. We didn't have a domestic in October of 2025, and then nothing law-related since 2020.

0: 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The male is now running up the alley off of Bureau towards Worley Road. He's refusing EMS for himself.
1: 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Can you show me an area?
0: Copy. 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
1: Copy. Get a description of her, Tom.
0: It's going to be a short white male wearing a blue striped shirt and a blue hat.

0: 281 respond to 2255 Coal City Road in Coal City for a 31-year-old female with chest pain. Repeating, pager 681, respond to 2255 Coal City Road in Coal City at 0947.
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0: 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Be advised, this patient had open heart surgery in 2019. She is on 3 liters of oxygen. She's having pain, middle of her chest, her arms up into her neck.
1: Copy.
2: The female is a Shaniqua Gibson. He wants a public service first and would like to meet law enforcement possibly at the car wash on Hubbard Street so his kids aren't subject to law enforcement.
1: Copy, I give a call.
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24/7 control. Just wanted to keep you updated. We're no longer receiving pings on that 911 hang up. The last ping came from around the 900 block Flat Top Road. We did attempt to call back again. Still negative contact.

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Magna Court in Fairdale, 74-year-old female, has fallen, unable to get up, did not hit her head. Repeating 626, respond to 210 Magna Court in Fairdale, 1004.

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2: Control, 145.
1: Control.
2: 145. Well, I'll be on duty for just a moment. Start me a card for serving a warrant via the judicial annex. Go ahead and mark me one in custody. And can I get the service number?
1: Copy.

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1: One for now.
0: I'm going to Corvus, I'm 10 push.

Valley Avenue in Beckley, but the caller is currently at work at Lewis Nissan. They're unable to accept a public service. They're requesting law enforcement respond there. Advised they had something stolen from his porch last night. He did have an issue with his house being broken into the other night. He had already reported that. Unknown if there's camera footage.

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Show this for Man and Busy Company traffic.

0: 49 Control.
1: Go ahead.
0: We have a request for public service referencing custody complaint 161 Pedley Street, Wickham. Complainant advised that the mother of his two children took the children yesterday and left. There is no active family plan. Female did not let him know that she was leaving with the children, unknown where they could have went. They left around 4 o'clock yesterday, correction, between 2 and 5 yesterday afternoon. There is family in Oklahoma, stated that he's tried calling her since yesterday, negative contact. He's requesting a public service at this time.
1: Copy, I'll give him a call.
0: Copy.

page 306 Stanford Road. Can hear a machine beeping in the background. Can't get anybody to come to the line. We have attempted to contact security. Negative contact. When we contact the switchboard, they just put us on hold.

0: regarding a call we have holding at the residence check, 1264 Sullivan Road in Sullivan. Complainant advised that she can hear someone inside her residence through her cat camera. She's not able to see them, can only hear them. Believes it's two females inside. Stated that she's not able to respond. There should be a silver Corolla, gold Corolla, and a red Neon in the driveway. Requesting law enforcement check the residence.
1: Copy. She advised anybody should be there.
0: She advised nobody should be there. She does have someone coming to check on the cats, but that's scheduled for tomorrow. She has contacted that lady. She advised she's not there.
1: We're going to be busy. Copy.
0: Copy. She advised she's not able to respond. She's not in town.
1: I'm the cat watcher.
0: Copy.

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0: 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We'll keep you advised. Damn cat. Control 149. 149.
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1: 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He said he hasn't seen anything, but if he looks close attention.
0: Copy. And just confirm, are you going to be out at Sullivan Road?
1: Yeah, boy. 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

634-634, respond to 2157, Ritter Drive, Access Health in Daniels, 49-year-old female, headache, blurred vision, repeating 634, respond to 2157, Ritter Drive, Access Health in Daniels, 1058.

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1: We just got a call from the patient's son. 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The caretaker is running a little behind. They're wanting to disregard EMS.
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0: inbound at 422 Oakhurst Street, MacArthur. Caller advisors, an odor coming from around her propane tank. Propane tank is up against the house. Repeating station 113. Respond to 422 Oakhurst Street and MacArthur, 1113.
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2: Drive in Dameron, complaining that Vice City's having stuff stolen every single night, including motion lights and keys, anything that's left outside. He's requesting law enforcement respond to the address. He does have suspects that he wants to speak. The woods all the time, and it's been an
1: Tommy, I gave him a call.

Dollar General. Be advised, can you have a deputy meet us up there for a

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1: Copy.
0: We'll just make a note that one of the neighbors said that there's been a mail getting dropped off here about 11 o'clock at night.

I'm in 116 Juniper Street in Callaway Heights. It was an EMS call. Complainant advised that he injured himself running after a subject that was on his property. EMS just advised us that male subject is now requesting to speak to law enforcement over that subject being on his property, and they're requesting law enforcement to meet them at Raleigh General.

0: 147, where you coming from?
1: I'm coming right off
0: Sullivan. I'm not too far from Harbor Road. If they already have them over there, I can stop over there.
1: DM4, I appreciate it.
2: Unit is going to be responding to Rally General.
0: It's going to be 149, ma'am.
2: 149, just to advise the EMS has just left the residence with him en route to the hospital.
0: Copy, I'll meet him over there and get a statement.

0: 634.
1: 634.
0: Arriving bar H.
1: Copy.

0: control fixes.
1: We have a request for public service referencing a civil matter, 708 Stanford Road, Stanford. Complainant advised that he runs ProCuts of Southern West Virginia. He did some work for a Josh Beard. The subject did come in and pay $1,523 with a personal check. Once the mail left the shop with the truck, he canceled the payment. Or he put a stop payment on the check. The complainant stated that he did contact that subject and advised him that the check didn't go through. The mail just says he knew that it didn't go through. He had canceled it, saying that there are bolts missing from the steering assembly. The complainant just wants a public service at this time.

0: Jones on his field list.
1: Copy. Alright, so Jack and Clayton, you're trying to come in to the office when you got more information. Okay, you can go ahead and clear an SNR and show me back around to the call, Washington.

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0: 100 block North Eisenhower Drive, cross of Lakeland Road and Robert Siebert Drive and Beckley Crossing. Ladder 3, MVA with fluids, 1400 block North Eisenhower Drive, cross of Lakeland Road and Robert Siebert Drive and Beckley Crossing at 12:07 hours.
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2: 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I'm being told there's no injuries. There is debris in the roadway.
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1: 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Lima Juliet, Echo Papa X-ray, Sierra Charlie, 14, 10, 44.

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1: Copy. I got two more. I'll get with you just a minute.

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1: Go ahead.
0: 3 Charlie, 4 November, Juliet, Delta, Charlie, Bravo, 5 Kilo, Tango, 740947.
1: Copy. I'll just stand by for that response.

0: I dropped you on that one. I'm going to give the other one the animal call on Robert Seabird Drive to 720 also. 720 control.
1: I didn't copy your last traffic.
2: Copy. One more beam. Can I get over to it?

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1: Copy. Was that a 06, not a Zulu 6?
0: 0694.

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0: 105.
1: Yes, sir, 105. I've ran that last bin. It's not having any returns. Can I verify that bin with you?
0: Go ahead with it.
1: It's going to be 1 Tango, 8 Tango 4, Charlie 2, 77, 12, 80, 694. Copy, 1224. Copy, I'm not getting any return from that bin.
0: Virginia.
1: 105, you broke out your traffic. I'm going to try to run into all states, though.
0: Yeah, it should be out of Ohio.
1: Copy, I'll try to run up Ohio.

0: Central.
1: Good.
0: Looks like that's registered to a Canal Winchester Local Schools in Ohio at 100 Washington Street in Winchester. It's supposed to be a 2007 model, some sort of Thomas Motor Company vehicle. It's showing the expiration is 12/31/2050, negative in GIC.
1: Copy. Yeah, it's an old school bus.
0: Copy.
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0: Stand by. 135, control. Bird 236, one tracker. Correction, one of the occupants of the vehicle is wanted Laxton. The other driver requested their own record, so they should have called their own.

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0: 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He's out at a Larceny at 180 Junian Drive in Dameron.
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0: 720. 720. Sir, I have spoken with your complainant there on Robert Seabrook Drive. She is now advising that the animal is not injured. She just thought it was. I've advised her, gave her some options, and explained to her about our inability to house a animal that we have to go through the shelter, and they are full. So I gave her some options on what she could do, and to get back with us there in the next couple of days if she didn't have any success. Animals. If you will, go ahead and clear it, and I'll make some notes in it.
1: Copy, 1247. Right. 720, did you see the 359 Valley Street call as well? That's going to be a public service only, sir.
0: Okay. I'll take care of that one.

0: Central, 149.
1: Five four nine.
0: That's gonna be 149. Dingo and clear the Central.

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2: Male bleeding from a surgical site, unknown exactly where the incision was made. Repeating, respond to 665 Old Pluto Road in Pluto at 1255.

0: phones, show us around.
1: Copy, sir. Be advised that they had, he had surgery this morning. He had a testicle removed.
0: We copy.
1: 1255.

0: California traffic broke out, 98 Bravo 205. You just need it ran.
1: Yeah, just run it.
0: Copy, 720 control.
1: Go ahead, ma'am.
0: This last traffic you gave me, which call did it go on? Just re-advise me the call only. That's all I need. The Fitzpatrick Red call.
1: That is correct.
0: Copy, sir. Thank you.

0: 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Box, showing on a 2008 Ford F-150. Has an expiration showing to be September of 2026, and NCIC is negative.
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2: 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She is not there currently. 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

0: Delta, Pager 603, Pager 603. Respond to 1330 North Eisenhower Drive at the Beckley Walmart. Respond to the sidewalk on the front of the grocery side. 72-year-old female sick, dizzy, and vomiting. Repeating, respond to 1330 North Eisenhower Drive at the Beckley Walmart in Beckley at 1300.
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1: 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What was that

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0: really will matter. Or if you cannot do that, just yell at me and I'll tell them that.
1: Which call was that?
0: Collins Drive. That's one of the ones I attempted to call and couldn't get a hold of them. Just tell them it's a civil issue.
1: Copy. I'll make a note in the car.
2: Okay. I request for an officer to drive through and check the area of 4140 Robert Super Drive at Chase Bank. Caller stated originally there was a male that was possibly under the influence. He was leaned up against the last drive-through lane, against the wall. He had a bike with him. Stated he was possibly under the influence. A subject had walked over to him and placed something in his mouth, and they've now both left on foot towards Bob Evans.

0: another van. Can you clear to copy?
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0: 2 Tango, 3 Alpha, 1 Romeo, Foxtrot, Victor, 0 Papa, Whiskey, 397904.
1: Could you revise those last two for me?
0: 7904.
1: Copy, thank you.

23.

32.

0: the information currently, but it says it's registered to a Sarah or Richard Mitchum. It's going to be a 2023 Toyota vehicle. It says the expiration year is 2027. I'm not able to see a month.
1: Control 300.
2: 300.
1: I'm out with West Virginia, November 04, five Alpha, it's a white RAV4. Be stopping to holler here at the fire department.

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1: 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You gotta clear the card,
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0: Control.
1: Go ahead,
0: boy. We have a vandalism, destruction of property call at 2100 Harbor Road, Go Mart at Harbor Heights in Beckley. They're advising his ex-girlfriend, Jessica McCoy, has done damage to his vehicle, I believe Chevy Silverado, while it was parked at this location last night. It occurred between 2300 and 2330 hours break. He parks his truck while he carpools to work, and the female came there with two other males in a dark-in-color Dodge Dually truck, unknown registration, and caused damage to his vehicle. He's just wanting a phone call at this time, and also for an officer to see if they can go to the location, get camera footage possibly. Correct, sir. November 04565 Alpha. I believe DMV files may be down for registrations.
2: Okay.
1: .135-149, I'm coming up Harbor Road. You want me to take care of that?
2: That's you, buddy.

the copy direct.

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0: Mr. 149 said he would take that call.
1: Copy, appreciate it.
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3: 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Are you going to be

0: 135, control. So we have a suspicious vehicle complete intersection of Francis Avenue and Bluestone Road in Dry Hill. There is a white van with unknown registration. It has a large amount of bumper stickers on the back. There are two male subjects in the vehicle, one white male, one black male. They are walking around carrying dish soap, and she's not sure if they're actually salesmen or if they're watching people's houses. They're just wanting an officer to check out the area.
1: Control 127.

It was 0147 and answer. I'm going to call accidentally, but I'll fix that for you.

0: 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Stand by for registration.
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0: This will be a Dodge Caravan, West Virginia registration, Oscar 7 Foxtrot 491, break. So run me a Tennessee driver's license. 1 4 4 5

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Benjamin Evan Cornelison of 1520 Park and Drive in Kingsport, Tennessee, showing expiration of 5/22/2034, showing valid, no active suspensions or revocations. There is previous history of convictions. One's going to be for reckless driving, expired, no license, failed to appear in trial courts, break. There's three different accounts of failure to appear in trial courts. Property damage, accident with crash reports, personal injury accident, crash report, speeding 51 and 30. Also several other accounts of failed to appear in trial courts.

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Serial number Alpha Delta Lima 90259, Taurus G3C 9mm, NCIC negative.

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1: Houston 3 Control, be advised, state police is going to be pursued. Coming up on Hargrove Street now.
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0: 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Respond to 1346 North Eisenhower Drive at Cookout in Beckley. Have a 30-year-old female that's fallen in the parking lot, bleeding heavily from the back of her head. Repeating, respond to 1346 North Eisenhower Drive at Cookout in Beckley at 1421.
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0: 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They're saying that the FEMA has some fluids just coming out of her nose since she's fell.
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0: Hotel to Pager 610. Pager 610 responds at 1346 North Eisenhower Drive at Cookout in Beckley for ALS backup per request of 603. Repeating response at 1346 North Eisenhower Drive at Cookout in Beckley at 1427.
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0: 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Be advised, they have a BMO in her 30s, so she's fallen backwards and hit her head, and she was bleeding heavily from the back of the head and also having some kind of fluid come out of her nose.

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1: And disregard the flight, correct?
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1: Copy, sir. I just need you to let me know over the air. Thank you.
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1: 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Anybody injured, sir? 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
0: Any law enforcement?
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0: This is PSC 48. I'm at the intersection of Clayton Street and Route 16. You got an accident here if you can send somebody.
1: Copy. 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
0: Two vehicles, several passengers, no injuries.
1: Copy. I believe we actually have reported that already in. We're going to get help dispatch for you right now, sir.

0: 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PSG-48, go ahead.
1: It's going to be Sophia jurisdiction if you want to send him down here.
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2: Yeah, it's not that large, y'all. 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

0: 22.
1: Sir, we're going to be arriving at 610 advise what hospital they're transporting to.

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1: Copy, 1445. Break 602, did you copy direct?
2: Yes, sir, we did. Thank you.

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1: Sorry?
0: Jinghear unit at this location is requesting a helicopter.

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1: Go ahead.
0: So Regional Command is requesting to know what landing zone that Jaguar unit would like. I'm assuming Bar H, is that correct?
1: Affirmative.
0: Copy.

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1: We're still on scene, but they said they'd go ahead and take her to the hospital then.
0: Copy, 1450.

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1: Go ahead for rally control.
0: I'm out down here with 500 still. Can you, he's wanting a record. Can you send him a record down here? Maybe Speedy's closest one, just for one vehicle.
1: Copy, Speedy's one record.

0: 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So that's going to be 130 Mount Tabor Circle.
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0: Dispatcher 635, respond to 130 Mount Tabor Circle in Mount Tabor for a 94-year-old female lift assist call to aid fire department already on scene. Repeating, Dispatcher 635, respond to 130 Mount Tabor Circle in Mount Tabor for a 94-year-old female lift assist to assist fire department already on scene at 1455. Correction, 1459.
1: Ladder 3. 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

0: 612,
1: can you respond to 301 Morris Avenue in Beckley? I've got a sick subject break. Is it weak and nauseated? Heart rate's dropping. It's a 59-year-old male. He is conscious at this time. Having some balance issues also.
0: Copy.
1: Copy 612. And you said that you are BLS?
0: Affirmative.
1: Copy, sir.

0: have a two-plus-one interceptor. Sir, can you re-advise your traffic was broken?
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0: 132 will be IC. Have a bus in the intersection and a blue pickup truck almost on the side of the ditch. 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
3: Major 681, respond to 1200 Airport Road at Southern Regional Jail in Beaver. 53-year-old male, possible overdose. Two Narcans administered with no response. He's moving around, breathing, but not responding. Repeating, respond to 1200 Airport Road at Southern Regional Jail in Beaver at 1512.
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3: 61.
0: We're right here at Airport Road. We'll take that traffic. First, I take one.
3: Copy. Are you ALS?
0: Negative BLS.
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2: Hold clear from 621 to take it. If they need us, just holler back at us.
3: Copy.
0: One oh five, control.
5: Excellent.
0: So I know you're around to that NVA. I just wanted to advise you of a call we tried to get to a state police unit. Nobody's answering. They're all busy. It's an overdose at SRJ in Beaver. 53-year-old male, possible overdose. They've already given him two Narcans with no response.
5: Is he inside the complex or around the parking lot?
0: One oh five, I'm sorry, I couldn't understand what you said. Can you revise?
5: Is that patient inside the complex or is it someone out of the parking lot?
0: I believe it's gonna be inside. They advised the male was brought in not too long ago. We did call over state police. They have no available units currently. Can you advise?

0: Road, Southern Regional Jail in Beaver. 53-year-old male, possible overdose, 1514.
1: Control 149.
2: 149.
1: You can go ahead and clear me off that larceny. Park that plate, send it to the police, and I'll take that overdose you assigned to me.
2: Copy, sir. Thank you.
0: Copy, 1515.
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0: Angelo Philip Paget out of Princeton, valid 0 points.
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0: Copy, 15.
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3: Okay.
2: Zero number is Alpha Charlie Whiskey, X-ray, 519. The second one is a Enter Arms, 22LR. Zero number 817081.

5, control. Good. Sir, we received another call on this subject selling dish soap out of their van at 126 Beaver Street in Daniels. The caller advised they had tried to sell him Lysol and Dawn dish soap, and he advised the subject wanted to come inside the complainant's house and look at her floors, and she said no. He took the items back and advised that he was looking at her license plate as well, had no business cards or stickers.

0: because the subjects left in that vehicle towards Zeno Dam Road area, unknown which direction they went from there. There's one officer to check the area. They didn't want to speak to anyone.
1: Copy.

0: rifle 817081 NCIC negative. The Glock 19 Alpha Charlie Whiskey X-ray 519. Is that an airsoft silver brown gun, sir?
1: Affirmative.
0: So NCIC is showing that as a recovered gun.

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1: Copy, ma'am. Thank you.

0: for one vehicle and anybody in the other wreckers?
1: The other one has Speedy scum. They contacted them personally.
0: Copy.
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1: Go ahead.
0: We have a traffic problem. It's going to be intersection of Corridor L northbound and Maple Fork Road in Bradley. They advise traffic is backed up on Route 19 by the Go Mart due to road work. Vehicles are stuck at the intersection. They're concerned it's going to cause a wreck. They're wanting to see if an officer can go out and check the situation and see if anything can be done to help the traffic.
1: Copy. I'm currently coming to Boston. I head that way.
0: Copy.

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2: Peace, sir. I'll stop over here on Maple Fork Road. It's just one single lane. 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
1: 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We're going to be busy. 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
1: 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Start cleaning up.
0: Yeah.
1: Hey, Benji, are you okay to hook this one?
2: Did you have traffic for control?

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0: 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Run that registration, and also run West Virginia operators, Foxtrot 732-689.
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0: 722.
1: Yes, ma'am. Log me after you, please. Have a good evening.
0: Copy. Have a good evening. 1555.

575 comes back to a Gary and Rebecca McKinney out of Ardy, West Virginia, on a 1999 Dodge Ram expiration 2 of 25, expired NCIC negative. Break. OLM Foxtrot 732689 comes back to a Gary Michael McKinney out of Lester, valid 0 points, NCIC negative.

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0: Extra Patrol, Apple Tree Apartments in clear, please.

subjects trying to sell products to them, and the complaint advised he didn't want any, and the subjects took a picture of his license plate number before leaving, and he is concerned and had seen posts on Facebook today about law enforcement possibly looking for these subjects. He's just wanting a phone call at this time to speak with an officer. He does have pictures of him as well. I believe this is possibly related to those subjects that are selling the dish soap.

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1: 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I want to pull that. 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
1: Copy, sir. 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
1: You want to go ahead and respond on over there to that NBA? It's going to be 1400 block of North Eisenhower Drive. They got a second subject named Nemus. 10-4,
2: we'll show some.
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1: On our other unit, there the other injured individual is going to be in the Sheets parking lot.
0: Copy. I was aware the fire department advised me. 612, did you copy?

0: Man 1. Can you notify the other EMS truck to pull into the parking lot of Sheets?
1: So they're aware that the vehicle's on Sheets parking lot?
0: Copy.

0: Alex and Ralph, we have five first responders that we're stuck in traffic right here and we're not about to get through even with lights and sirens.
1: Copy. Copy, Utility 1, be advised that 61 is wanting you to know that they are stuck in traffic. They're going to get there as quick as they can.
2: Okay,

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0: Ma'am, I have to call. I'll check and see.
2: Copy.

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1: What's the location? They on station?
0: And I'm showing 631 clear medic.
1: I think 631 will be closer. We're getting ready to come out of Clear Creek and go towards Spruce Mountain.
0: Copy. I'll see if I can get 631 started your way.
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0: They have. They just arrived.
1: 10-4, will you advise them give me a patient update as soon as possible?
0: Copy.
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2: Patient's alert and oriented. She seems to be acting more normal now than what they said from the initial call. We're just waiting on EMS to get here.
1: Copy, ma'am. Just to clarify, you did advise alert oriented acting normally?
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1: 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We'll let law enforcement know.
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1: 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Looks like a Chevy Equinox, West Virginia registration, 037-007 Alpha. We're at the 9.5 mile marker, southbound, Coalfield.
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0: Everybody check welfare at 200 block of Hayden Road in Shady Springs. Car by a scooting going towards Shady High School. There's a male sitting on the ground with his head drooped downward. 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Unknown weapon, drugs, or alcohol. The caller was a passerby.
1: Copy. All right, no way.
0: Copy.

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0: Copy, just keep you advised, sir. This is an associate at Walmart. Hit his head with a pallet. Go to the door to the right of lawn and garden. He is having fast and heavy breathing. He is shaky. History of heart problems.
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47. Control. Larceny complaint at 620 Bragg Road in Bragg. They advise someone has stolen her debit card from her residence last Saturday and has used it at the Go Mart in Beaver twice. Her bank told her she needed to file a report with law enforcement. She says the subject who took her card goes by the name Hillbilly, but she does not know his actual name. It was taken while she was asleep. 10-4.

0: I was scanning just now. Who did they dispatch that call in Beaver to? What county unit?
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0: 610. We'll be on scene. You advise the door to the right of line guard, correct?
3: Come towards the automotive side and circle around the store, and the door will be where the pallets are.
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2: Go ahead.
1: That's going to be a correction. I had read the last call note and then update. They do not want you to go around to the right side. They want you to come to where the automotive side is and circle around the store to where the pallets are, not the right side where the garden center is.
2: Copy. I believe we're at Whistle.
1: Copy.

0: caller advised there's a black dog in the backyard of this residence, possibly a German Shepherd. It appears to be injured. It's limping around. They're not sure who it belongs to. It's possibly a stray. We did this call out earlier to animal control and believe they were trying to locate the animal. Could you advise?
1: Okay.
0: 105, you advise, see if you can call out animal control.
1: Yeah, boy.
0: Go give him a call.

0: Robin Raleigh.
1: Copy, ma'am.

0: intro. Sir, we received another call on a white minivan at 147 Monarch Street in Daniels. They advised four subjects showed up at this residence trying to sell them a vacuum cleaner. And he is concerned they may be trying to do something with his fiance who is on speaking to the subjects alone. They're just wanting an officer to check through the area for the vehicle. They don't need to speak to anyone.
1: Copy, clear.

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0: Okay, that mail. Give me a courtesy ride. I'll let you know the location when I get there.
1: Copy.
0: And again, mileage is 57147.4.
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0: 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Pager 681, respond to 222 Brunny Hollow in Fairdale. Have a 73-year-old male, disoriented, agitated, hallucinations, seems to out of control behavior. Repeating, respond to 222 Brunty Hollow in Fairdale at 1723.
1: Control 681.
0: 681.

0: of control.
1: We received a call from a worker at the Little General Store in Rock Creek at 5779 Coal River Road, reference trespassing. They advise a Tristan Runyon is there on scene and he has been trespassed. The caller does have copies of the trespassing paperwork. It's a mixed race male, approximately 5'2", 120 pounds, unknown clothing. The manager, Samantha Cook, is going to be on scene. The caller has to leave, but they're wanting an officer to respond for the trespassing.
0: Copy, about he's still on scene.
1: That's affirmative. He was still on scene. Advised the caller was going to be leaving, though, and the officer needed to speak to the manager, who would be

0: that male subject off right at the Summers County line. So he'll walk from there. Go ahead and clear the session off.
1: Copy 1735.

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1: You can show me out. 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
1: That's affirmative, VLS.
0: Copy, sir. Thank you.

0: 135, control. 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I spoke with the manager. They advised he has left the premise now. He left in that blue Chevy Colorado vehicle with his grandfather and girlfriend down towards the Whitesville area. He's no longer on scene.
1: Copy, office. Get off the phone with her. You got it cleared.

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Respond to 484 Sycamore Road in Cold Court via unconscious. It could be called. 72-year-old male is unconscious, unknown is breathing. 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Respond to 484 Sycamore Road in Cold Court for unconscious. It could be called at 1809.

0: Raleigh Control.
1: Go ahead.
0: They're advising they started to perform CPR on the patient and did one round of rescue breaths. The patient started to breathe normally again, but now they're advising he's possibly going back to sleep now. They started to perform CPR on the patient. They did one round of rescue breaths and CPR. The patient started to breathe normally again, but now they're advising he is starting to go back to sleep again.

0: realizing they were not sure at first if the male was breathing or not. They did start to perform CPR with one round of breaths, and the male started to breathe again, realizing he was breathing normally, but started to go back to sleep.
1: Yeah.
0: 142, control your BQ bus if you have any further updates.
1: Yeah, let me know. I'm coming past Tony's Fork now. I need to expedite down there to try to help bring anything with me.
0: Copy. Do you want me to open you up the card and put you on it? Reference to that.

9 Ritter Drive in Daniels. It's going to be the Mountaineer Mini Storage. Caller is the owner of this mini storage. Advised, a customer is on scene currently and advised he is missing several items. The lock was cut on his storage unit. It's a David Pack is the renter of the unit. Break. The caller believes a Stephen Nizer subject is the one who broke into the unit. It's just going to be his daughter's boyfriend. The daughter was posting the objects in reference to that online for sale, and he believes it's going to be the same ones. The complaint about it is that they hate apartments, but they're wanting an officer to respond

0: 41, control. Also, the owner advised that his daughter and the boyfriend also own one of the units there, and they think some of the stolen items might be inside of that unit as well.
1: Okay.

0: of the Atherton Lane in MacArthur. They're advising their neighbors' kids that live at 183 Division Street are riding four-wheelers throughout different residences in the area, riding through the yards. They have put up no trespassing signs, but they still trespass. She does not know the names of the subjects. They also have chickens, and they're also letting roam around in the area. They're wanting an officer to check the area for the four-wheelers.
1: Copy. Which you said it's the Division Street, MacArthur?
0: Affirmative. Neighbors are on Division Street at 183 Division Street. The complaint is when an officer checked 100 block of Afton Lane.

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off duty.

0: mother-in-law is Priscilla Daniels, married to a James Daniels subject. The male is currently intoxicated, being verbally abusive towards the wife, and he has tried hitting her. He's not letting the female leave the residence. There are a total of 5 people involved.
1: Copy.
0: There are 3 children at the residence as well, 15, 16, and 19-year-old. The 19-year-old does have mental disabilities on scene. There is 1 firearm in the residence and possibly pocket knives on scene.

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0: 137, Central.
1: What do you got, Control?
0: Just give you advice that Priscilla Daniels' subject has left the scene. She has gone in a gray collar Chevy diesel truck. Break. She's going to be at the Little General. Also, her phone number is in the card if officer wants to speak with her. We received a phone call from the male there on scene as well. Advised the wife was not wanting to speak with him, and she kept telling him to leave in 15 minutes, but then that's when she had left the scene.
1: Copy. Hey, is Lamb coming across Sullivan now?

0: say it that way. Pro 142.
1: 142.
0: You can clear out all three of those extra patrols. Should be route that way.
1: Copy break 142, I apologize. I was on a phone call. I was going to advise you that Master Bloom called in. He wants us to give out another bolo for that runaway juvenile. That's where the card was reopened with new information about the active runaway petition.
0: Copy, what you got?
1: They're just wanting us to give out another bolo for the runaway juvenile, and I was going to wait for more units to be clear before I gave it out. They didn't request for anyone to respond at this point.
0: Okay, gentlemen.
1: Copy. I'll give it out momentarily.

reference runaway juvenile, address 253 York Drive in Ed White's rig. All units, UL for a 17-year-old granddaughter, name's going to be in the card comments, and a 3-year-old male. The caller is a Michael Lindell subject who has custody of his 3-year-old grandson. The female has taken the 3-year-old and left in an unknown direction.

0: playing the Molly subject, she spoke to that male, and he had informed her that he had kicked the wife earlier today and started arguing with the kids as well. The female is going to stay at the mom's house, apparently, and the caller thinks the address is going to be 135 Emerson Road. We also, one of the other operators advised, the male is possibly intoxicated.
1: Okay. Control, is the male still at Matthew Hill Road?
0: Affirmative.
1: Okay, 10-4, I'm getting ready to turn on the Timberton Road from Cold City Road. Right? I'll head there first.
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0: Ladder 3, fire alarm, 223 South Heber Street. 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
2: 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I have the alarm company also call in that it's shown a smoke detector.

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0: was that they thought that the fire alarm was coming from apartment 33. So the fire alarm was going off in there, and then the alarm company said that it was going off in room 24.
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137, control. There's going to be a correction of the address where the female is at. I spoke to the original complainant, Molly. She said the female is going to be at 365 Pemberton Road. She is there right now. We told her to stay there for an officer to speak with her. And for a description for that Massey Hill Road at 126, it's going to be a tan and white and collared house with a carport. There is a big

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2: 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They advised there was a carport that you would see before you came up on the house.

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3: I'm going to be out. It's going to be the first residence on the right on Massey Hill. 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But it's advising that it's 106, not 126.

0: you, ma'am.
1: Alarm was set off by room 24. Everything was reset and all the electrical from the units are clear.
0: Copy, sir. Thank you.

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all units, prepare to be following UL, reference reckless driver, mile marker 129.5, Interstate 64, eastbound in Grandview, break. All units, bail for a red and collar F-350 or 250, that's gray metal grills. It's driving recklessly, weaving in and out of the lane, tailgating behind the complainant's vehicle of a gray Ford Bronco. Every time they lane change, the vehicle just follows the complainant. Last seen heading towards the Pluto exit. We're also going to contact Somers County and advise them as well, since heading that way. All units, bail at 1913.

0: 149, control.
1: Go ahead, sir.
0: Sir, did you copy that in DOL?
1: Yes, sir, county copies, you can go ahead and clear it, sir.
0: Copy.

0: Central.
1: Good.
0: Sir, I had a LPN with the 100 Heartland Drive at the Beckley Healthcare Center in Dry Hill call in. She said that there is a subject that is in a special care room over there. She said that apparently he had two Suboxone stash and other medications. She thinks his sister's bringing it into him. She also said that he knows he's not supposed to have that. She's wanting to know if law enforcement wants to come pick it up or have them throw it away.
1: I think you can dispose of it just as well as we can. I'm sure they have the devices there to do it. So I just have her take care of it.
0: Copy, sir. I'll let her know. Thank you.

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1: And over action control for Lower Sand Lake, you can clear it and over 4.

0: Regional Command within the Bird of the Borage, Sheriff's around Borage.
1: Copy that.

0: dog's laying on the west side. Is that coming from Sprague or going to Sprague? Molly side or this?
1: It's going to be on the New River Drive side, the Holly side.
0: Copy.

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0: advised. This was from an outside alarm company. We don't have any further information, but there is entry information in the card.
1: Copy, sir. I see it. Thank you.

surviving. Her 12-year-old daughter was released from Belmont Pines in Ohio today. She's advising she has plans to harm the complainant as well as the father. Advised that she has no access to weapons, drugs, or alcohol, but she did threaten to break a glass and stab the mother. They're requesting law enforcement.

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We're in service, VLF.

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1: Copy.

0: copy me. I copied log 675 and then you broke out.
1: Log 675, busy, off duty. Have a good night.
0: Copy, so you have a good night also.

0: pulled up to a wreck here on F Street in South Fayette.
1: Copy, any injury, sir?
0: I'll advise further in a moment.
1: Copy, 2001.